0: clásicos de los 70s, 80s, 90s. Right. Estás viendo
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2: I don't know, man. I got a bad feeling about this. I think we should just beat it.
1: Then stop worrying and just follow me.
2: Seriously.
1: I got this.
2: This girl is
1: Chris,
2: dangerous.
1: I got this.
2: Man, come on!

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Yeah, check it out one time. You know it's for real. Then trash from you all on your set. Getting biz, come on.

0: guys brought me here. How could you do this to me?
1: And your man is cheating on you.
2: We're gonna go in there and we're gonna kick his
0: I'm
2: butt.
0: I'm not going in there. Please take me home.
1: We're gonna kick her butt too.
3: You need to go in there and get your man.
2: Okay, we're going.
0: You guys not telling me this.

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1: I am feeling very Olympic today. How about you?

the bride and groom, please. Come on over here. Y'all back up just a little bit. Just a little bit. Come on. Right here in the middle now. Lance, can you bring me two of those little stools? All right, now. Get ready now. And hey, you. Come on over. Get over here. All right, everybody, just stay like you are. Okay.

0: I have a collect call from Mike Rutherford. Will you accept?
1: There's no one here right
2: Roy?
1: Now, I'm afraid.
2: Roy, is that you? It's Mike.
1: Hello, Mike. You finally made it. How's the house?
2: Well, we haven't got there yet, but I think we're close by. We had a spot of bother with the van. We're getting a bit of rehearsaling tonight.
3: And I guess I'll phone you in the morning.
1: Okay. Goodbye.
2: Okay.

0: Ladies and gentlemen, this is Abigail Bambato.
1: And the family. And we got Jubilote. Give me five.

0: Before you go, there's something I want you to have.
1: Oh, it's beautiful. But wait a minute, isn't this?
0: Yeah, yes it is.
1: But I thought the old lady dropped it into the ocean in the air.
0: Well, baby, I went down and got it.